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0: Makopatchaditaba. 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

0: 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Chicago, Liberty Mitterna Kelsumer Lipsi Irgabraro, hashtag Letong. Now Letong will be Kai, Rabala Hachara, while in Chicago Moria, WhatsApp 0828691645, Cantilla Chamahala 086000245208600245
1: Rele
0: bo o letong Alright, I'm going to go to the man of the match.
1: Enda.
0: Bar mini bone.
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1: We were Roslyn.
0: Oh, we were Roslyn.
1: Roslyn.
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1: 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With an average inflation forecast now of 4.4% for this year and 4.1% for 2027, I think the MPC will likely opt to hike interest rates preemptively in response to the deterioration in inflation outlook.
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3: 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Mahikeng is going down the drain. 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
4: Our life begins to end by the time we become silent by the things that matters. Let's keep on fighting. Let's still fight for what Thato believes in.
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5: 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The charges have been consolidated from various magistrate districts. He has been in custody since his arrest in November last year. 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His trial is expected to begin today. 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
6: Of course we work with the community because without the community we will not succeed. So the police and the army are working with the community to ensure that they can identify the criminals so that we can arrest them. So this operation is intelligence driven. And intelligence can only succeed if you work with the community because they are able to identify some of these people.
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8: Our children dies in the street, and that is what is killing me as a mom. It's not only my kids that I'm fighting for. I'm fighting for your child, for each and everyone's child.
9: What we want them to do? Is for government to come more out, make sports fields available, make facilities available for our young boys. I want government to make jobs available. Our young boys and girls sitting here without jobs. Because they do not have jobs, they're doing the things that they are doing.
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11: I remain deeply concerned by the recent violence crimes that has engulfed the province in terms of missing persons in particular. These cases were reported in areas like Masisi, Khamabuyela, the Zebediel cases, and Woodspring. Police continue to investigate this brutal murder that has taken place of late in the province of the two tourists from Mossel Bay, but whose bodies were discovered in the intersection of Livubu and Limpopo River in the Kruger National Park.
10: Lieutenant General Khatebe o re melato ya polao

0: to live in, and not only to live in, but also to invest in.
1: Mongwaledi wa melato ka go sepodisa Brigadier Gotlwana Manthata le yena o tsweleditse dipalopalo.
2: Our 17 community serious reported crime are down by 6.7%, which is a count of 1,606 cases less compared to the previous period. And in terms of the overall groupings, we have our contact crimes which are down by 5.8%. And if you look at these stats, it translates to about 544 numbers. And we go to our property crime. You can see this crime is down by 11.9%, which translates to 699 counts. We had another serious crime, which is down again by 6.8%.
1: Brigadier Manthata o re melato ya go ama thobelano ye bo iditsoge e tlatloga e theogile ka diperesente tse tharo felona nne.
2: And in terms of attempted murder, we are 10.9% down, which translates to 29 counts. Sexual offenses, which was problematic, we've seen a reduction of about 3.4% or 42 counts. Coming to assault GBH, we've seen a reduction of 3.7 or 108 cases. Common assault, which is our spoiler within this category, it's up by 0.3%, which is about 8 counts if you look at it in terms of absolute numbers. Common robbery are down by 15.3% or 109 cases, while robbery with aggravating circumstances we are down by 15.6 or 260 cases. Looking at the sexual offenses, usually we see this number at this category filled with the increases. But however, during this period, I'm proud to say our rape cases are down by 5.2% or 54 cases, while sexual assault is down by 6.7% or 8 cases.
1: Mologotla petishi wa polokego ya badudi le dinamelwa Violet Martin o lebogile maphodisa ka moshumo o thata o ba o dirago o fukotsa bosinyi.
3: We appreciate the overall decline in reported serious crimes compared to the same period last year. This is a commendable achievement that reflects the hard work and dedication of law enforcement agencies, community policing forums, neighborhood watches, and ordinary citizens who continue to work with the police in fighting crime.
1: Go le bjalo maphodisa ka Limpopo a re a beakanya go aga ditiši tše pedi tša maphodisa ka Khubi le ka Phiphidi mo nakong ye tlago. 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
2: I think as the fuel retailers in South Africa, we are experiencing a myriad of challenges. One of them being the drop in the fuel sales, also drop in the margins, also the ever increasing, you know, pump prices, which then leads to customers actually consuming less. So we actually are still dealing with those challenges.
0: Ere go lebjano barekiši ba re go gola ga mabenkele a go sepela le mafelo a go tšhela makhura ke gore badiriši ba golega ka ge ba se sa tlhoka go ya go gongwe gore ba reke.
3: There's so much happening in the industry, and if I look in terms of the fuel margin and how the industry is so sort of regulated, the future is within the convenience retail. It's beyond fuel. And if I look, for example, 2030 going into the future, if you are not in the convenience space, then there's no future within yourself as a forecourt. It's all about destination now. Customers are looking for more than just fuel.
4: Another area where we see as a growth opportunity is focusing on the kids. So because they are the ones that tell their parents where to go and shop. So we are also focusing on partnerships where the kiddie zones becomes a growth area, not only from a play, but also from a food perspective as well, and the products that are centered around that. So partnerships are really important.
0: Rosa Libialo, moetapele wa Convenience Leaders Exchange Global, Mark Wolfman, o re ditheko tša makhura di a fapana go ya ka dilete ka ge dileteng tše dingwe badiriši ba tšwela pele go reka ebile go reka ga bona o hlatlogile.
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1: 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Are you safe and score?
2: Hey, machachia, both are online. 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
1: 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With an average inflation forecast now of 4.4% for this year and 4.1% for 2027, I think the MPC will likely opt to hike interest rates preemptively in response to the deterioration in inflation outlook.
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3: There are many options that we are still going to do. The High Court ruled against us. It was only a simple thing that, look, you are interdicting these people from proceeding, launching the initiation schools. But unfortunately, the department has already issued the permit. But I can certainly tell you that we have got a fallback zone and something which we are working on.
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7: Hey, kaba o shetse o bone TV license WhatsApp. Le ya go bona, o shetsana le dipusheletso, o phelela drama, o rata dipusheletso tsa dipapadi tsa SABC Plus. 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
3: 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It's uncalled for and we condemn that thing.
2: O sa le bialo moleledi wa maphodisa a Limpopo Hlulane Mashaba o re dinyakišišwa mabapi le dipolao tseo di magomong a godimo.
4: I must indicate that we have prioritized this case like any other murder case in the province. You know that murder cases, we prioritize them from our point of view. This case in particular has been elevated to a provincial level. All that I can indicate at this point in time is that our investigations are at an advanced stage.
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4: Question from one of the journalists in terms of the matches that will be played. You know, we have secured Nicaragua to play the team on the 31st, to play Bafana Bafana on the 29th of May, which will be in Johannesburg. That was the selection of the coach, you know, looking into the playing style of Nicaragua in alignment with the opening match against Mexico. That was approved, and you know, now we're working on getting another match when the team arrives in June. So we have secured a match for the team, which according to Mr. To the VP, it will be announced shortly in terms of what you know. It's a matter of signing the contract because we need to agree with the member association that we're dealing with in terms of the announcement. Otherwise, we'll be you know, what if something happens and we don't sign the contract?
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6: 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So Marare Aba Bora Logar Narna Chata or Tomagana delivery than a two Tabara Berets and Malana Mexico, Lernacosi. 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
3: Wow.
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7: 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And all the other employer now about the employer's top of Sadara. Because there were like a top of Sadara, but like a combination here, the team, Chakamo, Jaja, and Twingle, Chakamo, Raika, Mukara,
3: so Yena, Kaun,
7: so Koya's top, Adam Pola, and now
3: South Africa,
7: Bruce, but now why are Twilly Chiefs?
3: South Africa,
7: a player, a one. You got Bruce to the Chiefs.
3: Come on, Brendan. 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
0: I'm a gaj.
2: Look on, relevela the accused in the matter that are before court. Relevela the reports, je koti lori ya dinyak, the investigations that were done into the matter. Lidi tukelo, cha the accused themselves. Relevela John. As I am a catch.
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2: 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that they must present evidence that will show the court beyond reasonable doubt or indeed the suspect or the accused that are before court ke bona ba ba dile molato okay ge re lebella case ya senzo 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
2: 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Let's allow the court processes. 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
0: Ke position 20. 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
2: 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That you have to prove in court.
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2: 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The SAPS would like to emphasize that no individual or group is permitted to take the law into their own hands, threaten, intimidate, assault, or unlawfully remove any persons from any area, regardless of nationality, and all law enforcement operations must be conducted within the confines of the law.
1: Ka go le lengwe bangwe ba badudi ba Ghana o tswa stopeng sa mathomo sa badudi ba naga yeo bao ba boetse go morao nageng ya bona go tswa ka Afrika Borwa ba re ba imologile o ba ba gorogile gae bona ba gorogile Accra mantsiboeng a go feta o tswa boemafofaneng bja boditšhabatšhaba bja OR Tambo ka Johannesburg mesong. 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
3: They want to fix their county. Why are they not change their energy to their parliament house? Why not change their energy to their state institution? Why not change their energy to the ordinary Africans? Why not change their energy to the those institutions that they feel that they're going to work for them? Immigration are there. So if the immigration failure, what are you going to do? Protest against the immigration office. If the law enforcement fail you, protest against them. If your parliament fail you, protest against parliament. Why are you protesting against individual? That means your leaders are what? Your leaders are supporting what they are doing.
1: Baetapele ba setšhaba metseng ya kgauswi le sefero sa lešoka la diphoofolo la Kruger Safari ka Limpopo ba re ohulu a difatanaga o baka pelaelo tikologong yeo. 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
4: This crime of carjacking is too much in our area, but we never receive a report when the criminals get a car and kill the people. It's uncalled for and we condemn that thing.
1: O sa le bjalo moleledi wa maphodisa a Limpopo Hlulane Mashaba o re dinyakišišwa mabapi le dipolao tšeo di magomong a godimo.
5: I must indicate that we have prioritized this case like any other murder case in the province. You know that murder cases, we prioritize them from our point of view. And this case in particular has been elevated to a provincial level. All that I can indicate at this point in time is that our investigations are at an advanced stage.
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6: Nous avons 69 malades.
7: We have 69 patients who are in our treatment centers and have identified around 543 probable patients in the community. We continue to search for all cases with specialist equipment helping so that the diagnosis can be done and the recognition of the virus identified as quickly as possible.
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2: During Mogotsi's court appearance on Monday, he claimed that the state's case is built on speculation and weak evidence. The court also heard how Mogotsi tried to bribe an investigating officer when he was in custody following his arrest. State prosecutor advocate Tamim Pekane read an affidavit revealing the damning allegation and also accused him of misleading investigators and frustrating attempts of tracing him. Through his lawyers, Mogotsi denied the allegations against him, saying he did not fake the assassination attempt against him. The state has opposed his release on bail. Refile Mekwa, SABC News, Johannesburg.
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3: 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The SAPS would like to emphasize that no individual or group is permitted to take the law into their own hands, threaten, intimidate, assault, or unlawfully remove any persons from any area, regardless of nationality, and all law enforcement operations must be conducted within the confines of the law.
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4: They want to fix their county. Why are they not change their energy to their parliament house? Why not change their energy to their state institution? Why not change their energy to the ordinary Africans? Why not change their energy to the those institutions that they feel that they're going to work for them? Immigration are there. So if the immigration fail you, what are you going to do? Protest against the immigration office. If the law enforcement fail you, protest against them. If your parliament fail you, protest against parliament. Why protest against individual? That means your leaders are what? Your leaders are supporting what they are doing.
1: Go letetswe gore seopeni sa mmino wa lekompo letlhogonolo shebe mabena chauke o tla tswelela pele ga kgorotsheko ya ka polokwane ka Limpopo mesong lehono ditatofatsong tše 20 tšeo di akaretšago 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
5: Shabema Bena faces 20 charges after some were added to the initial ones by the Polokwane Regional Court. The charges have been consolidated from various magistral districts. He has been in custody since his arrest in November last year. In one of the incidents that led to his arrest, Shabema Bena allegedly shot and wounded his friend in Ladana, Polokwane in October last year. His trial is expected to begin today. I am Rendani Ralipaswa in Polokwane.
1: 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Sarah Smith wa BBC.
6: This is the second time in 3 days that the US has attacked targets in Iran, saying that the strikes were conducted in self-defense. The US shot down 4 one-way attack drones it said posed a threat over the Strait of Hormuz. The military then conducted airstrikes against an Iranian ground control station that was about to fire a fifth drone. On Monday, the United States struck missile launch sites and Iranian boats it said were trying to lay mines in the strait, where thousands of commercial tanker ships are stranded as a result of the conflict. The renewed hostilities threaten the fragile ceasefire between Iran and America as the two nations continue negotiations to end the war.
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That also failed. Other relationships failed. And that makes you feel like a failure, because you really trust God to help you through these things and to give you a lot of wisdom. 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
2: Our city manager appeared before Parliament with eThekwini on scope. It was last week, Thursday. I was asking him about an SIU proclamation. It was RO9-2021, which pertains to a housing project in eThekwini. And that investigation was completed in 2023. So I was asking him about the recommendations that, you know, how far are they gone? And then he stated that he hadn't seen the report, that the city hadn't seen the report, that the investigation hadn't been finalized, and they never received any recommendations for blacklisting. And I've got very strong evidence that he misled Parliament.
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3: 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The court also heard how Mogotsi tried to bribe an investigating officer when he was in custody following his arrest. State prosecutor advocate Tamim Pekane read an affidavit revealing the damning allegation and also accused him of misleading investigators and frustrating attempts of tracing him. Through his lawyers, Mogotsi denied the allegations against him, saying he did not fake the assassination attempt against him. The state has opposed his release on bail. Refilwe Mekwa, SABC News, Johannesburg.
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4: Western Cape SAPS is investigating a triple murder and attempted murder incident that occurred in Dinguletu West in Khayelitsha last night. Experienced detectives attached to the Serious and Violent Crime Unit are pursuing all available leads to identify and arrest those responsible. At the same time, additional operational forces have been deployed in the area to stabilize the situation and enhance police visibility.
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1: Are you going to go to the house?
0: Are you going to go to the house? Are you going to go to the house? Are you going to go to the house? Are you going to go to the house? Are you going to go to the house? Are you going to go to the house? Are you going to go to the house? Are you going to go to the house? Are you going to go to the house? Are you going to go to the house? Are you going to go to the house? Are you going to go to the house? Are you going to go to the house? Are you going to go to the house? Are you going to go to the house? Are you going to go to the house? Are you going to go to the house? Are you going to go to the house? Are you going to go to the house? Are you going to go to the house? Are you going to go to the house? Are you going to go to the house? Are you going to go to the house? Are you going to go to the house? Are you going to go to the house? Are you going to go to the house? Are you going to go to the house? Are you going to go to the house? Are you going to go to the house? Are you going to go to the house? Are you going to go to the house? Are you going to go to the house? Are you going to go to the house? Are you going to go to the house? Are you going to go to the house? Are you going to go to the house? Are you going

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2: On 27 May, during a stop-and-search operation, the BMA border guards intercepted a truck traveling from Malawi into South Africa. The truck was subjected to a non-intrusive inspection through the cargo scanner, during which suspicious substances were detected. This prompted the officials to conduct an extensive physical search of the truck, which lasted approximately 8 hours. During the operation, the officials discovered a substance identified as methacolone ABA, which is commonly used in the manufacturing of mandrakes.
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3: 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So then it created the sinking holes on our road. So this is what we want to achieve, to say we need to stop this thing.
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4: As far as we are concerned, they have to be here because this is not an interdict as yet. It is just, they've just served the papers. Therefore, the court will then take it from there to say, on the basis of what has happened, how are we going to take it further?
1: Mokgatlho wa Action SA o ya go bula molato wa bosenyi kgatlhanong le molaodi wa masepala wa eThekwini Musa Mbele le hono. 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
5: Our city manager appeared before Parliament with eThekwini on Scoperg. It was last week, Thursday. I was asking him about an SIU proclamation. It was RO9-2021, which pertains to a housing project in eThekwini. And that investigation was completed in 2023. So I was asking him about the recommendations that, you know, how far are they gone? And then he stated that he hadn't seen the report, that the city hadn't seen the report, that the investigation hadn't been finalized, and they never received any recommendations for blacklisting. And I've got very strong evidence that he misled Parliament.
1: Taba kgolo ye re sefepe segolo mokgatlhong o tumilego wa dipolotiki segolegilwe malebana le dipego tša bomanager ke mafelelo a ditaba tša go latela ke tša iri ya bolesomepedi go Thobela FM ya SABC. Ke a leboga.
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8: Ziyakhala mo Sun City. Iwile gape. Etla go itlhela ka festival ya Moswana Noshi ka 27 June 2026. Mo Sun City Super Bowl. 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
9: Tota bushwaki. 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
2: On 27 May, during a stop-and-search operation, the BMA border guards intercepted a truck traveling from Malawi into South Africa. The truck was subjected to a non-intrusive inspection through the cargo scanner, during which suspicious substances were detected. This prompted the officials to conduct an extensive physical search of the truck, which lasted approximately 8 hours. During the operation, the officials discovered a substance identified as methacolone ABA, which is commonly used in the manufacturing of mandrakes.
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3: 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It comes amid the rising protests in South Africa against undocumented immigrants. The EFF gathering is also expected to address the broader questions of African unity. Ditabo Sotetsi, SABC News, Pretoria.
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3: 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Baba Sibiya, saubona and welcome to Thobela FM.
4: Thank you very much. Saubona, bingelele bonke abalaleli beThobela FM.
3: Siyabonga, siyabonga. Baba Sibiya, can you please tell us about your department's responsibility?
4: Thank you very much. I'm going to try and simplify it for our people. The Department of Employment and Labor used to be the Department of Labor up until 2019 when President Ramaphosa added the part of employment. But what we do normally is that we regulate the national labor market in South Africa, and but also we enforce the workplace safety and equity. We also administer social income protection, including which where we oversee entities like UIF, entities like Compensation Fund, but also CCMA is part of the Department of Employment and Labor, which we know that it deals with the issue of dispute resolution involving employees, employer and employees. But we also do quite a lot of work in terms of enforcement and inspection, where we enforce all the labor laws. It can be UIF, it can be Compensation Fund, it can be Occupational Health and Safety. We go to each and every factory, industry, employer to make sure that workers' rights are protected. But also we make sure that a business is thriving in the country. That is part of the work that we do, and to make sure that we coordinate the departments within the government to make sure that there is employment that is being created in the country.
3: Let's talk about minimum wage. Yes. It's like some of the employers they don't even understand when we talk about minimum wage. What exactly are we talking about?
4: That's very true. Minimum wage is also new in South Africa. It's the reason why we decided that in South Africa there must be a minimum wage. In fact, it was also under President Ramaphosa where the decision was taken and it was finalized and passed by Parliament that there must be a benchmark. There must be a level where we say every worker in South Africa can't be getting paid lower than a particular rate. This was because a number of employers were abusing and exploiting workers. You can talk about in the agricultural sector, you can talk about many sectors where work hospitality, where workers were being abused and exploited, paid very low salaries. So then minimum wage currently is sitting at 30 rand 23 cent. Last year it was 28 rand 79. We've increased it this year to 30 rand 23 cent per hour. This means a worker must be getting paid per hour. No worker must be getting paid lesser than 30 rand 32 cents an hour. This protects workers, in particular workers who are at the low level of the labor markets, like in agricultural sectors and in many other sectors where workers are vulnerable. And it makes sure that they earn a living, they earn a money that is going to make sure that they are able to live, they are able to sustain their families. And every employer must never pay a worker below that 30 rand 32 cents currently. And next year will increase again, because everything increases. The price of food increases, fuel, transport, and everything. So we must protect workers. It was meant to protect workers, to make sure that they earn a salary that is going to make sure that they live. So employers must know that minimum wage, it's a noble cause. It's meant to protect workers, and they must comply with minimum wage and pay workers at a minimum wage level and above.
3: Mm-hmm. There is a lot of problem UIF.
4: Yes.
3: You will find out some of the workers that are not registered with their department. Some they are registered, but when the job is. When the worker is no longer working, when they go to UI department to claim for UIF, you'll find that there is no money, but the employer was deducting the money. Do you face those kind of situation in
4: we
3: your
4: do.
3: Department?
4: We do. That's very true, and it's a very important question, which affects workers in a very negative way, because UIF is meant to caution workers during vulnerable times, when they are vulnerable, when they are at their lowest moments. UIF comes in when a worker has lost his or her job, going to maternity, having some injuries. It comes in to assist them. Or, you know, at times you find that a worker will come to the department and say, I'm here to claim my UIF because the company or the employer was deducting money for UIF, only to find that that money was never declared into the department or was never paid to the department. And what is said is that UIF, the worker contributes 1% and the employer contributes 1%. And it becomes very sad, because it means this employer was not contributing his own 1% and also taking the percent from the worker and taking back to himself, which is corruption, which is wrong. And that's why when employers are doing that, we find them. When we go and do enforcement or inspection and enforcement to every company or every employer, it's one area that we focus on, whether workers are registered with UIF or not. And if they are not registered, we find the employer, we make sure that the employer registers workers, and we monitor them, because this is the money that assists workers during difficult times and difficult moments. So we want to encourage workers that if they are not sure whether they are registered with UIF or not, they must come to our department. We've got offices in each and every town in the country. They can come to any of our office and check whether the company has declared them, whether the company does pay the UIF as it is expected by the law. So that is very important, so that whenever they are facing difficult moments and difficult times, they are able to get this money. It's a lot of money, because you get to be paid for almost a year, even more at times, depending on what you've been contributing in the time you've been contributing.
2: Tabira.
3: Are you Mokoni?
2: Re ke le teneng ga nong le mo tatatona DM re a bua re sa papatso.
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7: Hip hip hooray! 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
3: A re ira le bo ga mkoni ra le bo ga re bulela le motlatsa tona botlatsa sibia. Itlatsa sibia, let's talk about the in fact how can we encourage the companies to join your department in terms of doing recruitment?
4: No, thank you very much. I think, again, it's an important question because the level of unemployment in our country is very high. And we're working day and night as the government of the day to make sure that we create more employment in our country, particular for the youth, whom are the ones who are mainly affected, and women. So what we can say is that to every employer out there, and to every citizen in our country, in particular here in Limpopo, we are saying we've got a system in the department. Mm-hmm. It is a system that we call it, it's an ISA system. They can access it in our website. It's a free system. This system, if I can simplify it as well, I can call it a database. A database. That database is the biggest in the country. There is no other database that is as big as our database, where we ask people to go and register into this database. This database then serves as the pool where all employers in the country go to this database and look for every skill that they need. We've got more than 7 million people who are registered on it. So we're saying everyone who's looking for a job must go and register into that database in the ESSA system. It's an ESSA system. So if you register into that system, every employer who's looking for an employee of any kind of a skill goes to that database. They can tap into it. They are able to interview those people. They are able to access them at any given moment. It has worked. We have seen last year where about 115,000 of people who have benefited through that very same system. But beyond that, once you register into that system, your chances of being employed gets even higher, because that's where opportunities are. That's where employers in the country goes to look for people whom they can employ. Any skill, it doesn't matter what you do, you can just go and register. But also we assist people, even if they don't know how to conduct themselves in an interview, we train them for free. We counsel them. We do quite a lot of things in the department. All our offices do have those services at any given moment. All of this is for free. You won't pay a cent. You can even go to our offices and go and register for free. They can assist you if you don't know how to register. So we're availing ourselves. We're saying to the people, the department is here to help you. And we're standing with the unemployed. We're standing with the workers. We're also standing with the business, because we're the government for all people.
3: Ke na motlatsa tona tate jo mo sibia go tswa kgorong ya mešomo. Re tloga re leboga se bonga ka kholo khulumisana nawe.
4: Siyabonga kakhulu. It was very, very nice to be part of this most important radio station. I always see about it. I'll listen to it when I'm here. But we wish the station to grow, and we wish the people of Limpopo all the best. Thank you so much.
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2: 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I don't think it can be an issue anymore. We received a phone call from the wife of the applicant in this matter, and she indicated that the police arrived yesterday and they confirmed this particular address.
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3: 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So she was served with a warrant of arrest and she handed herself over to the local authorities. It is reported that the suspect, all right, which is the chief whip of this well-known political party, during the period of August 2024 to December 2024, she headhunted and recruited members to be researchers for the party. During their employment, she then demanded payments from them. In the pretext that it was legal costs for the president of the same party. And she forced them to pay 50% to 60% of their salaries.
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4: The court has ordered that the applicants, Golden Rod Group, stop any construction or installation of building structures on the property and that within 72 hours of the order, cordon off or seal all structures deemed non-compliant by the city and also ensure that such structures are not occupied or accessed by any person. The court has also ordered the applicant to submit compliant building plans for structures and to remedy all fire safety non-compliance identified by the city within 20 days. Fanuel Schumer, SABC News, Johannesburg.
1: Mogatlo wa EFF le hono ya go sepetsa summit ka tlase ga setlhogo seo se rego ke a tsopola towards African unity and economic freedom in our lifetime ke tsopotse moletlo wong ke karolo wa manano wa mogatlo wong a go keteka letšatši la kontinente ya Afrika ditaba tsotetse wa bega
5: The summit will bring together members of the African Union and the Pan-African Parliament to reflect on the continent's liberation struggle, unity and economic emancipation. It comes amid the rising protests in South Africa against undocumented immigrants. The EFF gathering is also expected to address the broader questions of African unity. Ditabo Sotetsi, SABC News, Pretoria.
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2: 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The acting National Commissioner of the SAPS, Lieutenant General Puleng Dimpane, has reiterated that police will continue to intensify operations to ensure that those found to be in the country illegally are processed in accordance with the law. Police remain committed to maintaining peace, stability, and the rule of law in all communities.
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3: 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The court had evidence that police received information about a baby lying lifeless near the road. 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A plastic bag containing baby clothes and the hospital booklet belonging to the child was also found at the scene. All relevant stakeholders were summoned and the infant was declared dead.
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2: False pretense by accused number 2 and accused number an applicant number 11 worship in the way that they want to teach Mr. Gift Kinini to drive a vehicle. How to drive a vehicle? They never taught him to drive, but took the vehicle to Limpopo to get worship. Since 2022, they never got this car.
3: 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We see
1: tswarelo ka seo re gatela pele ka tša gore moetapele wa EFF Julius Malema o dirile boipiletšo bja botee kontinenteng ya Afrika ga bagareng ya megwanto kgatlhanong le bafaladi bao ba senago mangwalo ka monenageng. 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
4: we need to socialize together, we need to do away with these borders and create an environment where there is free movement of goods and persons. Many countries, small by small, they are now declaring that you can enter our country without a visa, you can enter our country without a passport and all of that. Remember, when we say people must be documented, we don't mean they must stay here. We mean you just report your presence. I'm so and so, I'll be residing here. I've got a job there or this or that, whatever you're here for, so that if there's any wrongdoing and you are a suspect, we're able to locate you. And with a borderless Africa, when you have registered your name and in your place of origin, we can even come and fetch you from your original country without a hassle.
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5: 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The acting national commissioner of the SAPS, Lieutenant General Bulen Dimpani, has reiterated that police will continue to intensify operations to ensure that those found to be in the country illegally are processed in accordance with the law. Police remain committed to maintaining peace peace, stability, and the rule of law in all communities.
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6: The announcement that has been made here too is that the school has been closed indefinitely, and that is to allow police time to conduct investigations. We had the Department of Homicide here, the Directorate of Criminal Investigations, who were here, and they're trying to decipher and know what really caused the fire, because there are allegations that it might be caused by a gas leak. And so the area has already been cordoned off and is labeled as a crime scene. And so the school, as it stands now, is closed.
1: Polao ya gagwe e šutišeditšwe bekeng yeo e tla bo ka labone ke mafelelong a ditaba. Ke boa gape ka tša iri ya bone go thobele FM ya SABC. Ke a leboga.
3: As before, this rate path remains a broad policy guide. Our decisions will continue to be taken on a meeting-by-meeting basis with careful attention to the outlook.
7: E ke leboga bathetsi batho bala FM tshele ka go di letela ka seripa gare go tswa go ire ya boraro mohlatli wa setlhopha sa Africa borwa bafana bafana Hugo Bruce o re ga se a hwetsa nako ye ya go lekana go bona Radino wa setlhopha sa Kaizer Chiefs Brendan Petersen moraga gore a semakaretse go setlhopha sa baraloki ba masumpedi tshela ba ba ya go gata tema dipapading tsa sebana sa lefase. 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
3: We had only one good training and that was Tuesday and that was it. I don't know Brandon as a human being. So in those 2 days you can't know him. How will he react when he don't play? How is his reaction on whatever? And that made me choose not to take Brandon. It's not a question of quality or it's just the integration. So this is very important that all those things you tick together and then make your choices. But sometimes still, it's very difficult to choose between two players.
2: Ngaka ya setlhopha Dr. Thulani Ngwenya o boletse ka maemo a morago ka morago wa setlhopha sa Mamelodi Sundowns e le go yena Thapelo Morena yo a nang le rekoto ya gore o ralokile dipapadi tse 34 mo 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
3: Decision yesterday afternoon at 4 o'clock. We knew that that Tapelo was injured, but we didn't have how can you say it? We didn't know everything that could us make decide that he went with us to Mexico, that we have to drop him. So that's why in the yesterday we had another scan. We had another scan to make, and we had to wait to the result. So it was a little bit stressy, 1 o'clock, 2 o'clock in the afternoon, 3 o'clock in the afternoon. So also the doctor was stressed because, yes, we wanted to have the result first before we decided. So I think at 3:30 or something, the doctor called me in my room and said, "Coach, can we see each other?"
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2: This is not sadly the first incident that has happened. In 2024, we had a similar incident in somewhere in Nanyuki, and it was in another boarding school, a primary boarding school. Then the government did promise that there will be new measures. In fact, there was a committee that was set up to look at how to contain school fires and what needs to be done. Those recommendations were given to government, but it seems that nothing much was done in terms of taking up the recommendations and implementation.
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4: And they actually get along very well. They get along very, very well. Yeah, they do, because Sagittarius, they both are mutable signs, meaning we're both adaptable, reflexible. Meaning that, yeah, we get along very well.
1: Then we do no more.
4: A go go go.
1: Jama sa.
0: A ba re di promo re jama sa. Uwe Kate, what was to me ne? Ba nyo go kwa go tswa go wena. 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
4: eo. I mean, people are still interested in astrology. I mean, especially like with new information, what TikTok and stuff like that, you realize that there is so much more information out there about ourselves that we can learn. So I find that, yes, people are interested in astrology. Every day it's increasing the market.
0: Let's get straight into the Geminis. It's their month.
4: Yes.
0: If you were to describe them character-wise, give us from Hudama.
4: These people are playful. They're so charismatic, good about adventurous, but about intelligence. They are logical, good, they can socialize, they are very versatile. These people are multitaskers, good, they're very intelligent, that's one thing. And they can communicate very, very well.
1: Yeah. But no, ke 2020.

0: beautiful year for us, body Gemini, especially because they work so hard, but analyze and they wait to reap the rewards of all their hard work. But it's just a new season for them this year.
1: Okay, ke kgona gore di Gemini di tele di je se skate hobane nepogolo ya go boledišana le wena re be re nya gore ba theletse ba ka gore na e ka bakgwedi e re tsenago go yona ba ka lebelela eng le ngwaga ka moka ka kakaretso gore na e ka ba go diragaeng ka tsa bophelo bja bona. 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
0: Thank you so much for having me. 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
1: 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I'm a Taurus, ne? It's cool. So, I used to start my days like that, Linda. Every time I give it a go school or go to eat, you can go start go library, open on also at 10, like go rush and check. Or how does the day look like? It's cool. One day. 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It's cool. Yes. Yeah. So, next time I got trained from go Pretoria Tech, go Pretoria West. And then, yeah, from that day, it's amazing.

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1: New results from our main survey of inflation expectations will only be available next month. However, in market indicators and analyst expectations are edging higher. Given the focus, we see upside risks to inflation. Against this backdrop, the committee decided to increase the policy rate by 25 basis points to 7% effective from the 29th of May. Four members preferred this action, while two favored no change. The committee agreed that inflation risks had intensified and that the challenge of large and overlapping shocks would likely trigger second round effects requiring a monetary policy response.
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2: The report is not an interdict against the impeachment, because most people confuse the things. They say because it's reviewing, we have to stop. No, only an order of court can stop the impeachment process. A judge must say you are going to stop, and then which judge is going to say we must stop impeachment after we've been told by constitutional court proceed with an impeachment.
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2: the report is not an interdict against
3: the department and its partners will intensify continuous compliance inspections in spaza shops and other wholesale areas whether owned by foreign nationals or not to monitor operations in shops, tuck shop wholesalers and food outlets to ensure that no stolen food parcels or government issued relief items are being traded illegally. The NEC further confirmed that the department is strengthening security measures at all its facilities and storage sites where food parcels and humanitarian assistance are stored and distributed. In addition, the Gauteng Department of Social Development is accelerating efforts towards the digitalization of food distribution systems.
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4: France, like much of Western Europe, is continuing to be gripped by what meteorologists are calling a persistent heat dome, where hot air from North Africa is trapped over the continent. Schools in several cities are either suspending outdoor activities or closing completely. The French Prime Minister, Sébastien Lecornu, is meeting ministers this afternoon to try to plan for a summer which they fear could bring low water supplies and forest fires. These high temperatures are expected to last all week.
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7: With the experience that I have in football as a player for 17 years in the big leagues, in the Premier League in England, in France, five African Cups with my country, I was confident to know that I need a little bit of time to get where we want to. But the problem with this new area of social media, you know, sometimes the people, the social media is like a popular court, and you are quickly judged.
6: Ge atswela pele o buletse gore bahlatlhi ba tsonjwa fiwe sebaka ge ba fitla mo ditlhopheng gore ba raloki ba gone o kusisa mogwa o ba o shumisa.
7: When a coach come and he has to implement new ideas with maybe 30 players, but with 11 players in the pitch. They must have the same ideas to think the same thing in the same moment, to have this coordination, the organization. So with the 10 or more new players, people sometimes don't understand that it takes a little bit of time, you know. So I can explain these two games that we played and that we lost by this lack maybe of organization to understand what are the expectations of this new coach.
6: Mulamudi wa Safa ore Black Leopards e tla tswela pele e raloka go league ya ABC motsepe mora gore ba ipilaetse gore mathomone a setla gona le dipapaditse ne tshe le goreng ba dira lokile ba sina ba 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
0: Thobela FM e nyaka go gaša papadi ya kgwele ya maoto motseng wa geno. Now to the tournament, I'm going to go to the FM. I'm going to go to the tournament. I'm going to go to the tournament. I'm going to go to the tournament. I'm going to go to the tournament. I'm going to go to the tournament. I'm going to go to the FM. La Facebook. I'm going to go to the FM. I'm going to go to the tournament. I'm going to go to the tournament. I'm going to go to the tournament. I'm going to go to Batho ba tshwanetse go rata kanagelo ya gago ka bontsi ke gore ba e like. 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
3: Wednesday in the world, chipping on the chone. 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
2: New results from our main survey of inflation expectations will only be available next month. However, in market indicators and analyst expectations are aging higher. Given the focus, we see upside risks to inflation. Against this backdrop, the committee decided to increase the policy rate by 25 basis points to 7% effective from the 29th of May. Four members preferred this action, while two favored no change. The committee agreed that inflation risks had intensified and that the challenge of large and overlapping shocks would likely trigger second round effects requiring a monetary policy response.
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4: 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They reportedly climbed off their bikes and started shooting at the occupants of the Toyota vehicle before fleeing the scene. The driver and the passenger sitting in front were declared dead, while the other two sustained injuries and were taken to hospital. Police will be investigating a case of murder with two counts and attempted murder with two counts.
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5: 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I think the description of the court with the evidence that I will have given to the court as to why these people mustn't be given bail. Because I believe that this court could not take the decision based on what the community is saying.
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5: We are working with various social organizations that are doing the work that we are unable to do as political parties, for instance, in different areas, working in squatter camps for sanitation, for instance. So in all of those things, we want to consolidate the capacity of these various left forces to coordinate and support those struggles in a common program. That's what we're trying to do. We're not setting up a new political party. No, we remain independent organizations here. So the gossips and the lies that were generated about our intentions are completely unfounded. If anything you should know is that we venerate the truth as communists, and we can't say anything in public that we will not try to do in practice. That's our posture.
4: Le re le lokola segwera sa SACP ANC e ga netaletjo yo ya go tsenela conference mapaile or party e fitule ke sebaka ka ge naga yeo e etile go pele e lebane le ditlhotlo tse dintšhi tša go ama batlhoki le bašomi.
5: We have invited from the beginning. Here next to me is Professor Chris, one of our sharpest Marxist scholars, a political economist, and we are able to develop a concept note that we shared with everyone. And we shared this even with the ANC. And those that opted out, it's unfair that they opt out and then attack us. They must come in and debate. As a Communist Party, we are ready for sharpening of contradictions, even criticism against us. But we want the conference necessarily to focus on what needs to be done by the left so that we can end this crisis of our people living in squatter camps, people not having water, hunger in our community, one of the richest countries on the African continent. That's what should focus us.
4: Mantšu a gagwe a thegilwe ke megatlho yeo e ya go tsenela conference go etša Africa Maebuye Movement fao mongwa le dipharaparo wa yona e le go Lazola Ndamase.
6: It would be a tragedy for any organization that takes itself serious to exclude itself from an environment where the unity could even be narrowed to a unity against imperialism. There's been US aggression throughout the world. There's even potentially a threat that this could graduate into aggression against South Africa. So organizations that have taken a posture not to participate in the conference of the left have to heed South African experiences and South African history of isolationism.
4: Le lokola komiti tshumo ya mogatlo gape e le surutege Chris Malekane le yena o tsweleditse maikutlo a gagwe ka temana yeo.
7: We are aware of the crisis that is facing working class communities. There's high levels of unemployment in South Africa, persistence of poverty, high rates of inequality. Basic wealth of our country is still monopolized by a tiny minority. And the continuance of the current trajectory is going to lead to some of the morbid symptoms that we've already seen, where South Africans are beginning to assume certain identities that begin to fragment us as a people from the broader international community. So what is it that we want to achieve in light of this crisis? We want to achieve a minimum program of action by all the left forces in the country.
4: Kopano yo ya matsetse mararo e le tshe go thoma ka la botlhano le go fitla ka Sontaga pego ye re tlhamotse credit abo SABC Ntebo Mokobo ke Beatrice Tshilwane tlhokwala tsela.
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3: It's not being discussed with me and it's not by agreement. I think if they could present us with a search and seizure warrant for the gadget, then we're happy to discover it. But in the absence of a search and seizure warrant for that particular gadget, we're not able to discover it. But it's something we take offline. It's something we can take offline. We need not deliberate it before your worship.
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4: which is not opposed by the state. Honors is still on the applicant to prove before the court that the interest of justice permit their release on bail as required in terms of section 60(11)(b) of the Criminal Procedure Act. The court having considered all the evidence before it is satisfied that all the applicants have satisfied their honors that the interest of justice permits their release on bail, they will therefore be granted.
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1: 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So in all of those things, we want to consolidate the capacity of these various left forces to coordinate and support those struggles in a common program. That's what we're trying to do. We're not setting up a new political party. No, we remain independent organizations here. So the gossips and the lies that we're generated about our intentions are completely unfounded. If anything you should know is that we venerate the truth as communists, and we can't say anything in public that we will not try to do in practice. That's our posture.
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3: MEC Francois Rogers has secured a 2 billion rand advance payment from National Treasury to ensure that schools in the province receive their payments without disruption. These funds will directly benefit learners by providing teaching and learning resources. In the long term, it will strengthen the education system in the province and contribute to the development of KwaZulu-Natal.
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5: 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The period will never be extended. All that is required to replace your card is your ID, a South African ID or a temporary ID.
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1: 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go go go go go go go go go go go go go go go go go go go go go go go go go go go go go go go go go go go go go go go go go go go go go go go go go go go go go go

0: kuna le di mentor tsa di player tsa di player the new generation. If we can do that one, we'll never lose the best players. Ba bona ga bitswa le pelo ka Rothamadi, one of the best players, the best midfielder.
1: Yes.
0: Ke taba ya Mzwane ba motropile le mo squatting ene ge ba motse ya ko mapakapaka ngaka Ivan Khoza umulitsa re go fa the last chance of your life
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0: 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I hope one day active bafana general ka ko East London or PE, I'm not sure. 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
1: Kadi
0: codes. That's your guy. At the early are you got someone the codes to go on. Anyone can be involved in an accident. Mariva Parisarna Kamuka.
1: Early
0: hours of the morning.
1: Could you for your now?
0: Yeah.
1: Yeah, for your master little five Kamara Gului.
0: Lijuagai. And when I hold the camera, I will never for a talk. I'm going to training at 10. I'm going to training. I'm going to training. I'm going to sit in the middle. If the body is tight, it's tired. There's nothing that I can do. I'm going to sit in the middle. At the end of the day, I'm going to train.
1: Ke go tata borna le bo. 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
2: 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Firstly, we're lucky that our planting season for the summer crops was already done before the shock was done. The winter crops would feel it, but agriculturists tell us that they are not as demanding on fertilizer as the summer crops are. And so, if there is indeed a food shock, that's why we modeled the El Nino, that will be an additional shock.
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3: we are working with various social organizations that are doing the work that we are unable to do as political parties, for instance, in different areas, working in squatter camps for sanitation, for instance. So in all of those things, we want to consolidate the capacity of these various left forces to coordinate and support those struggles in a common program. That's what we are trying to do. We are not setting up a new political party. No, we remain independent organizations here. So the gossips and the lies that were generated about our intentions are completely unfounded. If anything you should know is that we venerate the truth as communists, and we can't say anything in public that we will not try to do in practice. That's our posture.
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4: we are here on an intervention operation to come and assess the challenges that are here with concerns that have been received by us in terms of the number of undocumented persons that are being found in various conveyances, which are taxis, which are buses. And it was important for the commissioner to come here to convene the various law enforcement agencies that are here.
1: Mokgatlo wa lefase wa tša maphelo ko World Health Organization o re o matlafaditše di laboratory tša ka Democratic Republic of Congo jale ka karolo ya go leka go lwantshana le go phulega ga bolwetse bja Ebola. 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
5: We are deeply concerned about this outbreak. The virus had been circulating way before the outbreak was declared. At the moment, the widespread at the community level is high. We have multiple unknown chains of the virus and contact tracing remains at 35% and case identification is challenging.
1: Kere ruma ruma ka taba kholo ya gore banka ya Reserve e le moshitse ka ga kgonagalo ya go tlatloshwa ga kelo ya tswala maga a mararo ngwageng wo. 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
1: 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Firstly, we're lucky that our planting season for the summer crops was already done before the shock was done. The winter crops would feel it, but agriculturists tell us that they are not as demanding on fertilizer as the summer crops are. And so, if there is indeed a food shock, that's why we modeled the El Nino, that will be an additional shock.
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2: these are not people that the state should be losing track of. Why is it that we don't have a proper electronic tagging system in South Africa in 2026? This is widely available technology. It should have been introduced ages ago, and police and the Correctional Services Department and the minister must now show serious action. We should be having roadblocks. We should be putting together police search parties for them, putting out rewards for information leading to their location. There's a lot we can do, but we cannot just sit on our hands and say, well, it's too many and it's too late. That is not good enough for the public.
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3: 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You are all then remanded in custody until tomorrow.
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4: Speaking at a conference today, Benjamin Netanyahu said he has directed the army to increase its occupation to 70% of the Gaza Strip, adding that Israel is tightening its grip on Hamas. Footage of the event shows the crowd shouting 100%, to which the Prime Minister responds, first 70, let's start with that. Earlier this month, Mr. Netanyahu confirmed that Israel has expanded its control to 60% of Gaza, up from 53% at the time of the October 2025 ceasefire deal. It envisages Israeli withdrawal, Hamas disarmament, and political transition in Gaza, but has stalled with eyes elsewhere in the region. On Wednesday, Israel's Defense Minister Israel Katz once again vowed to implement what he called voluntary emigration in Gaza.
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2: 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But I can't come aside to choose and that the match.
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3: Man of the match, the Mela, and assist Marco Figili. Tell him, Mino, Monat, and I'll try to see like a Monat of a Tampa. 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

0: 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Yagora Wavel Smith Yana Massa. Of course, album ya Do Me Baby, Ihona Hoka, which are the units Jelikan 500,000. Rome Honoka, which are Hauta, album we come again. King when question of you. And like a question to me, baby, like a question where official of it, Takara, Kosha, Kamoka. But I hope like a play Fool's Paradise came when the question of the fish are good. Jamelisa Morgan. A Pelacaco Shiro Filico Shachamalo Marisho, Rebula Lacaco Shacho Joyce Sims are coming to my life. Rufila Rapelio say, when I need you better in time. Hojago Leon and Lewis celebrate with Sir Nagel Sumitar, live she eating your baby. Ditoron Chaka, Hotel FM, Intelechamala 086 0000 2452 086 0000 0-2-4-5-2 ke gore na ke ka lebaka la eng o sa robale ke tlo bala mela e tsela lena gani bya
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0: Alright, but hi, man of the match. 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Kanalu and Akirobali, Watiba, month end, Kiotata, 1+1. 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Bedford View to Garlebo, I make sure to collect Shira or Haichedi. Hashtag the Toron Jack, Adumela, Ben of the Match, Kitla Robala Biangi, Cocomelo, Nebasu Riki, Mukotani, Wendima Falora Mulepo, Alhotano, Cocomelo, Nishaki, Mukotani, Mukotana, Oba two. Wataloka, Argolina, Arlochin, Tabel FM, Lorna?
3: One of Malika.
0: Ronalika, says he.
3: No, no, man of the Match.
0: Eh, Kikwilo wrote about a Lernaka Soda.
3: Hey, can you get direction? You give a couple of tag room about 150 kilo. Ah, you'll have to go back to the Bali Bishaway.
0: Our kiddie, Jomo, we are Samateno.
3: Maramateno Mahala.
0: Mahala, Hala Fella. You are 150 kilo. 150 kilo, Dijo. I got you check up, got you in Yakan, come and Sarah, come and go to Chilibat.
3: Nakar naval about you, Chila Jabo Tamulung, get the answer, you did with Jack.
0: Yeah.
3: All right.
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8: Man of the Mesh.
0: You should have known better, Monica. 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